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3: Partly cloudy skies tonight with showers on and off overnight. The risk of a thunderstorm early in the evening as well, with fog patches developing overnight, the low 15. For tomorrow, clearing in the morning, the high 27, the humidex making it feel like 34. And for the civic holiday long weekend, Saturday, August 1st, cloudy with a good chance of showers, the high 26. Sunday, cloudy with a good chance of showers, the high 24. And on Monday, a mix of sun and clouds, the high 26.
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3: Partly cloudy skies tonight with showers on and off overnight. The risk of a thunderstorm early in the evening as well, with fog patches developing overnight, the low 15. For tomorrow, clearing in the morning, the high 27, the humidex making it feel like 34. And for the civic holiday long weekend, Saturday, August 1st, cloudy with a good chance of showers, the high 26. Sunday, cloudy with a good chance of showers, the high 24. And on Monday, a mix of sun and clouds, the high 26.

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9: 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Moose weather.
10: Partly cloudy skies tonight with showers on and off overnight. The risk of a thunderstorm early in the evening as well, with fog patches developing overnight, the low 15. For tomorrow, clearing in the morning, the high 27, the humidex making it feel like 34. And for the civic holiday long weekend, Saturday, August 1st, cloudy with a good chance of showers, the high 26. Sunday, cloudy with a good chance of showers, the high 24. And on Monday, a mix of sun and clouds, the high 26.
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3: Weather. Partly cloudy skies tonight with showers on and off overnight. The risk of a thunderstorm early in the evening as well, with fog patches developing overnight, the low 15. For tomorrow, clearing in the morning, the high 27, the humidex making it feel like 34. And for the civic holiday long weekend, Saturday, August 1st, cloudy with a good chance of showers, the high 26. Sunday, cloudy with a good chance of showers, the high 24. And on Monday, a mix of sun and clouds, the high 26.
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3: 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Moose weather.
4: Partly cloudy skies tonight with showers on and off overnight. The risk of a thunderstorm early in the evening as well, with fog patches developing overnight, the low 15. For tomorrow, clearing in the morning, the high 27, the humidex making it feel like 34. And for the civic holiday long weekend, Saturday, August 1st, cloudy with a good chance of showers, the high 26. Sunday, cloudy with a good chance of showers, the high 24. And on Monday, a mix of sun and clouds, the high 26.
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0: Moose weather.
5: Partly cloudy skies tonight with showers on and off overnight. The risk of a thunderstorm early in the evening as well, with fog patches developing overnight, the low 15. For tomorrow, clearing in the morning, the high 27, the humidex making it feel like 34. And for the civic holiday long weekend, Saturday, August 1st, cloudy with a good chance of showers, the high 26. Sunday, cloudy with a good chance of showers, the high 24. And on Monday, a mix of sun and clouds, the high 26.
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3: Moose weather.
4: Partly cloudy skies tonight with showers on and off overnight. The risk of a thunderstorm early in the evening as well, with fog patches developing overnight, the low 15. For tomorrow, clearing in the morning, the high 27, the humidex making it feel like 34. And for the civic holiday long weekend, Saturday, August 1st, cloudy with a good chance of showers, the high 26. Sunday, cloudy with a good chance of showers, the high 24. And on Monday, a mix of sun and clouds, the high 26.
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3: Partly cloudy skies tonight with showers on and off overnight. The risk of a thunderstorm early in the evening as well, with fog patches developing overnight, the low 15. For tomorrow, clearing in the morning, the high 27, the humidex making it feel like 34. And for the civic holiday long weekend, Saturday, August 1st, cloudy with a good chance of showers, the high 26. Sunday, cloudy with a good chance of showers, the high 24. And on Monday, a mix of sun and clouds, the high 26.
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6: Clearing late this morning. Today's high 27. The humidex making it feel like 34. For tonight, cloudy periods with a slight chance of showers to low 18. For the civic holiday long weekend tomorrow, the first day of August, cloudy skies with a good chance of showers to high 26. More of the same on Sunday with cloudy skies and a good chance of showers to high 24. Civic holiday Monday, a mix of sun and clouds, the high 26.
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5: Clearing late this morning. Today's high 27. The Humidex making it feel like 34. For tonight, cloudy periods with a slight chance of showers to low 18. For the civic holiday long weekend tomorrow, the first day of August, cloudy skies with a good chance of showers to high 26. More of the same on Sunday with cloudy skies and a good chance of showers to high 24. Civic holiday Monday, a mix of sun and clouds, the high 26.
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2: Clearing late this morning, today's high 27, the humidex making it feel like 34. For tonight, cloudy periods with a slight chance of showers to low 18. For the civic holiday long weekend tomorrow, the first day of August, cloudy skies with a good chance of showers to high 26. More of the same on Sunday with cloudy skies and a good chance of showers to high 24. Civic holiday Monday, a mix of sun and clouds to high 26.
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0: clearing late this morning. Today's high 27. The humidex making it feel like 34. For tonight, cloudy periods with a slight chance of showers to low 18. For the civic holiday long weekend tomorrow, the first day of August, cloudy skies with a good chance of showers to high 26. More of the same on Sunday with cloudy skies and a good chance of showers to high 24. Civic holiday Monday, a mix of sun and clouds to high 26.
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0: weather.
1: Clearing late this morning, today's high 27, the humid X making it feel like 34. For tonight, cloudy periods with a slight chance of showers to low 18. For the civic holiday long weekend tomorrow, the first day of August, cloudy skies with a good chance of showers to high 26. More of the same on Sunday with cloudy skies and a good chance of showers to high 24. Civic holiday Monday, a mix of sun and clouds to high 26.
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1: weather. Clearing late this morning. Today's high 27. The humid X making it feel like 34. For tonight, cloudy periods with a slight chance of showers to low 18. For the civic holiday long weekend tomorrow, the first day of August, cloudy skies with a good chance of showers to high 26. More of the same on Sunday with cloudy skies and a good chance of showers to high 24. Civic holiday Monday, a mix of sun and clouds, the high 26.
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0: 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Moose weather.
1: Clearing late this morning, today's high 27, the humidex making it feel like 34. For tonight, cloudy periods with a slight chance of showers, the low 18. For the civic holiday long weekend tomorrow, the first day of August, cloudy skies with a good chance of showers, the high 26. More of the same on Sunday with cloudy skies and a good chance of showers, the high 24. Civic holiday Monday, a mix of sun and clouds, the high 26.
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1: Clearing late this morning. Today's high 27. The humid X making it feel like 34. For tonight, cloudy periods with a slight chance of showers, the low 18. For the civic holiday long weekend tomorrow, the first day of August, cloudy skies with a good chance of showers, the high 26. More of the same on Sunday with cloudy skies and a good chance of showers, the high 24. Civic holiday Monday, a mix of sun and clouds, the high 26.
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2: Clearing late this morning, today's high 27, the humid X making it feel like 34. For tonight, cloudy periods with a slight chance of showers to low 18. For the civic holiday long weekend tomorrow, the first day of August, cloudy skies with a good chance of showers to high 26. More of the same on Sunday with cloudy skies and a good chance of showers to high 24. Civic holiday Monday, a mix of sun and clouds, the high 26.
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0: clearing late this morning. Today's high 27. The humidex making it feel like 34. For tonight, cloudy periods with a slight chance of showers to low 18. For the civic holiday long weekend tomorrow, the first day of August, cloudy skies with a good chance of showers to high 26. More of the same on Sunday with cloudy skies and a good chance of showers to high 24. Civic holiday Monday, a mix of sun and clouds, the high 26.
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1: Rumors spreading around in that Texas town. About the shack outside the game. You know what I'm talking about. 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They got a lot of nice girls.

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6: Clearing late this morning, today's high 27, the humid X making it feel like 34. For tonight, cloudy periods with a slight chance of showers to low 18. For the civic holiday long weekend tomorrow, the first day of August, cloudy skies with a good chance of showers to high 26. More of the same on Sunday with cloudy skies and a good chance of showers to high 24. Civic holiday Monday, a mix of sun and clouds to high 26.
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2: Clearing late this morning, today's high 27, the humidex making it feel like 34. For tonight, cloudy periods with a slight chance of showers, the low 18. For the civic holiday long weekend, tomorrow, the first day of August, cloudy skies with a good chance of showers, the high 26. More of the same on Sunday with cloudy skies and a good chance of showers, the high 24. Civic holiday Monday, a mix of sun and clouds, the high 26.
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1: Good morning, I'm Casey Kenny. The OPP say the civic holiday long weekend is one of the busiest travel periods of the summer and are set to patrol area highways and waterways. Provincial police say they'll focus on education and enforcement around impaired, distracted, and aggressive driving, including speeding. Officers will also be watching for proper seatbelt usage and enforcing Ontario's move over law, with drivers mandated to slow down and move over for emergency vehicles, tow trucks, and other vehicles with emergency lights activated. The OPP say everyone deserves to make it home safely after the long weekend. Don't trust caller ID. Hang up the phone if someone claims to be from your financial institution and never provide remote access to your computer. East Region OPP are issuing that advice when it comes to making sure that you don't fall victim to bank investigator fraud. Police say the crime involves criminals impersonating financial institutions, law enforcement agencies, credit reporting bureaus, and online retailers in an effort to gain access to victims' bank accounts and steal their money. They say there's also been a recent variation of the fraud where victims are directed to attend their financial institutions and withdraw funds, and then they're instructed to purchase gift cards from local retailers while remaining on the phone with the caller who continues to impersonate a bank employee. Once the gift cards have been purchased, victims are persuaded to provide the gift card numbers and redemption codes, allowing the fraudsters to immediately access and drain the funds. If you believe you've been the victim of fraud or cybercrime, reported to the OPP and the Canadian Anti-Fraud Centre, in 2025, Canadians reported losses exceeding $28 million to the CAFC as a result of bank investigator fraud. And a physician at the Winchester District Memorial Hospital, beloved by her colleagues, is getting some big recognition. Dr. Crystal Doyle has been named Emergency Physician of the Year in the Ontario Rural, Remote, Small Urban category by the Canadian Association of Emergency Physicians. A media release from the hospital says Dr. Doyle's known for her skill, leadership, and dedication to providing excellent care close to home. As former chief of emergency medicine, she helped lead the department through the challenges of the COVID-19 pandemic and continues to support emergency services as a physician scheduler, mentor, and advocate. Colleagues describe her as a trusted mentor, skilled physician, and compassionate leader who consistently puts patients, colleagues, and the community first. Be the first to know. Sign up and get news alerts delivered directly to your inbox at mykempvillenow.com.
2: Moose weather.
3: In North Grenville, sunny today, the high 28, Humidex making it feel like 34. A few clouds this evening, a chance of showers overnight, a low of 18. And for your civic long weekend, a risk of thunderstorms Saturday and Sunday, high both days around 24. And sunny on Monday, the high 25.
0: Another hour of the biggest music variety.

We made it to Friday. Thanks for waking up with Moose Mornings. That was L King, X's and O's on 97.5 Moose FM. Weather-wise, today we've got sunshine and a high of 28. Humidex making it feel like 34 right now. It's 17. I'm Peter T. And yesterday I sent my wife a text that simply said, "Just curious, would you be mad if I bought a new car?" Now, I fully expected a response like, "Are you out of your mind?" Instead, she texted back, "What kind, what year, and how much?" See, I'm at that point every vehicle owner eventually reaches. You know the one, you're sitting in the mechanic's waiting room doing math you never really wanted to do. If I fix this, then the suspension, the brakes, whatever that mysterious clunk is, pretty soon you're pricing out a newer vehicle while pretending you're just looking. And experts say the average age of vehicles on Canadian roads right now is over 10 years, which is the highest it's ever been. And cars are, of course, lasting longer, which is great, until they decide to have a very expensive midlife crisis. Mine seems to be entering that phase where every dashboard light wants a turn. So that's today's question. What was the final straw that made you buy a new vehicle? Was it one repair too many? A breakdown at the worst possible time? Or did you just decide enough was enough? Let me know. Give me a call, 613-258-0467, or email ptenson@moosefm.com. Here's Kim Mitchell. 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

0: Sunny day in store for us today. 28 the high. Humidex making it feel like 34. It's 17 right now with Alanis Morissette's Ironic on 97.5 Moose FM. Thanks for listening to Moose Mornings. I'm Peter Tune. We're talking about that moment when you finally decide to replace your vehicle. For me, it's becoming a financial wrestling match. Every repair bill shows up and I start negotiating with myself. Well, it's only $1,500. Then the mechanic says, oh, and while we're in there, those six words have emptied more wallets than a casino. Financial experts often say if a repair costs more than half of what the vehicle is worth, it might be time to move on. There's also something magical that happens once your vehicle reaches a certain age. Every strange sound suddenly has you turning the radio down and wondering, was that the transmission or just the Tim Hortons cup rolling around in the back seat? I'm not sure. So I'm curious, what was the final straw that made you buy a new vehicle? Was it that one repair bill that finally convinced you it was time? Or did you just want something newer? Give me a call, 613-258-0467, or let me know by email, ptenson@moosefm.com.
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0: weather.
1: In North Grenville, sunny today, the high 28, Humidex making it feel like 34. A few clouds this evening, a chance of showers overnight, a low of 18. And for your civic long weekend, a risk of thunderstorms Saturday and Sunday, high both days around 24, and sunny on Monday, the high 25.
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1: Good morning, I'm Casey Kenny. The OPP say the civic holiday long weekend is one of the busiest travel periods of the summer, and they're set to patrol area highways and waterways. Provincial police say they'll focus on education and enforcement around impaired, distracted, and aggressive driving, including speeding. Officers will also be watching for proper seatbelt usage and enforcing Ontario's move over law, with drivers mandated to slow down and move over for emergency vehicles, tow trucks, and other vehicles with emergency lights activated. The OPP say everyone deserves to make it home safely after the long weekend. Don't trust caller ID. Hang up the phone if someone claims to be from your financial institution and never provide remote access to your computer. East Region OPP are issuing that advice when it comes to making sure that you don't fall victim to bank investigator fraud. Police say the crime involves criminals impersonating financial institutions, law enforcement agencies, credit reporting bureaus, and online retailers in an effort to gain access to victims' bank accounts and steal their money. They say there's also been a recent variation of the fraud where victims are directed to attend their financial institutions and withdraw funds, and then they're instructed to purchase gift cards from local retailers while remaining on the phone with the caller who continues to impersonate a bank employee. Once the gift cards have been purchased, victims are persuaded to provide the gift card numbers and redemption codes, allowing the fraudsters to immediately access and drain the funds. If you believe you've been the victim of fraud or cybercrime, report it to the OPP and the Canadian Anti-Fraud Center. In 2025, Canadians reported losses exceeding $28 million to the CAFC as a result of bank investigator fraud. And a physician at the Winchester District Memorial Hospital, beloved by her colleagues, is getting some big recognition. Dr. Crystal Doyle has been named Emergency Physician of the Year in the Ontario Rural, Remote, Small Urban category by the Canadian Association of Emergency Physicians. A media release from the hospital says Dr. Doyle is known for her skill, leadership, and dedication to providing excellent care close to home. As former Chief of Emergency Medicine, she helped lead the department through the challenges of the COVID-19 pandemic and continues to support emergency services as a physician scheduler, mentor, and advocate. Colleagues describe her as a trusted mentor, skilled physician, and compassionate leader who consistently puts patients, colleagues, and the community first. Be the first to know. Sign up and get news alerts delivered directly to your inbox at mykempvillenow.com.
2: Moose weather.
3: In North Grenville, sunny today, the high 28, Humidex making it feel like 34. A few clouds this evening, a chance of showers overnight, a low of 18. And for your civic long weekend, a risk of thunderstorms Saturday and Sunday, high both days around 24, and sunny on Monday, the high 25.
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0: 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Sunny and a high of 28. Humidex going to make it feel like 34, 17 is where we're sitting right now. I am Peter T, and the Bishop Mills Community Association is going to be celebrating a pretty significant milestone this year. It is their 50th anniversary, and to mark the occasion, they're going to be hosting a Community Fun Day on August 22nd. That's a Saturday from 2 until 6 at the Bishop Mills Parks, and there's going to be games, food, music, and yes, even cake. You can try your hand at beanbag toss, bocce, washer toss, disc golf, and a variety of other family-friendly activities throughout the afternoon. And one of the highlights is a friendly parent-child baseball game that's all about having fun rather than keeping score. Girl guides are also going to be on hand running a canteen and a barbecue, raising money for their trip to Switzerland. Also, if you enjoy live music, Andre Courtmarsh will be performing from 4 until 6 p.m. There's also going to be a commemorative tree planting that is scheduled for 4:30, and that recognizes both the community's history and its future. Again, it's the Bishop Mills Community Day on Saturday, August 22nd. Goes from 2 until 6 at the Bishop Mills Park.
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0: 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Sunny day today, 28 the high. Humidex making it feel like 34. So if you're out there in that heat, make sure you got lots of water handy. Thanks for listening to Moose Mornings. I'm Peter T. And Winchester Dairy Fest is back August 6th through the 9th. And this year's theme is bringing us home. It's 4 days packed with community events, live entertainment, great food, and plenty of reasons to get out and enjoy what's become one of the region's favorite summer traditions. And things get underway next Thursday, August the 6th, with the ceremonial first pitch for the lob ball tournament, as well as the garden party at the Music in the Park series. That is going to feature the Low Keys. Then on Friday night, it's all about bike night. Motorcycle enthusiasts are going to gather for an evening of live music, food, local vendors, and community spirit. The entertainment lineup includes Spider Goat and Voodoo Lounge. 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And, of course, Saturday evening wraps up with dancing and live performances under the big tent. And on Sunday, the festivities continue with arena activities, a lawn bowling tournament, classic cars, horse pulls, train rides for the kids, and more family activities. 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
0: In North Grenville, sunny today, the high 28, Humidex making it feel like 34. A few clouds this evening, a chance of showers overnight, a low of 18. And for your civic long weekend, a risk of thunderstorms Saturday and Sunday, high both days around 24, and sunny on Monday, the high 25.
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1: Good morning, I'm Casey Kenny. The OPP say the civic holiday long weekend is one of the busiest travel periods of the summer and are set to patrol area highways and waterways. Provincial police say they'll focus on education and enforcement around impaired, distracted, and aggressive driving, including speeding. Officers will also be watching for proper seatbelt usage and enforcing Ontario's move over law, with drivers mandated to slow down and move over for emergency vehicles, tow trucks, and other vehicles with emergency lights activated. The OPP say everyone deserves to make it home safely after the long weekend. Don't trust caller ID. Hang up the phone if someone claims to be from your financial institution and never provide remote access to your computer. East Region OPP are issuing that advice when it comes to making sure that you don't fall victim to bank investigator fraud. Police say the crime involves criminals impersonating financial institutions, law enforcement agencies, credit reporting bureaus, and online retailers in an effort to gain access to victims' bank accounts and steal their money. They say there's also been a recent variation of the fraud where victims are directed to attend their financial institutions and withdraw funds, and then they're instructed to purchase gift cards from local retailers while remaining on the phone with the caller who continues to impersonate a bank employee. Once the gift cards have been purchased, victims are persuaded to provide the gift card numbers and redemption codes, allowing the fraudsters to immediately access and drain the funds. If you believe you've been the victim of fraud or cybercrime, reported to the OPP and the Canadian Anti-Fraud Center, in 2025, Canadians reported losses exceeding $28 million to the CAFC as a result of bank investigator fraud. And a physician at the Winchester District Memorial Hospital, beloved by her colleagues, is getting some big recognition. Dr. Crystal Doyle has been named Emergency Physician of the Year in the Ontario Rural, Remote, Small Urban category by the Canadian Association of Emergency Physicians. A media release from the hospital says Dr. Doyle is known for her skill, leadership, and dedication to providing excellent care close to home. As former Chief of Emergency Medicine, she helped lead the department through the challenges of the COVID-19 pandemic and continues to support emergency services as a physician scheduler, mentor, and advocate. Colleagues describe her as a trusted mentor, skilled physician, and compassionate leader who consistently puts patients, colleagues, and the community first. Be the first to know. Sign up and get news alerts delivered directly to your inbox at mykempvillenow.com.
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0: weather.
1: In North Grenville, sunny today, the high 28, Humidex making it feel like 34. A few clouds this evening, a chance of showers overnight, a low of 18. And for your civic long weekend, a risk of thunderstorms Saturday and Sunday, high both days around 24, and sunny on Monday, the high 25.
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That was Incubus Drive. Sunny day in store for us today, 28 the high. Human X making it feel like 34. Right now it is 18. Hope you're having a wonderful day. I'm Peter T, and today's conversation is all about knowing when it's time to say goodbye to your vehicle. And here's something I've been wondering. What is more important, the age of the vehicle or the kilometers? Some people have a 10-year-old car with only 80,000 kilometers. Others have 3-year-old vehicles and have driven halfway across Canada twice. Modern engines can easily go well beyond 300,000 kilometers if they're maintained properly, but rubber parts, electronics, and suspension components, they don't really care about how many kilometers you've driven. They just get old. It's kind of like us. Sure, we can still do all the same things we did 20 years ago. We just make a lot more noise getting out of the chair. And my vehicle seems to be reaching that stage where every birthday comes with another repair. So let me ask, what was the final straw that made you buy a new vehicle? Was it the age, the kilometers, or just the feeling that you couldn't trust it anymore? Let me know. Give me a call, 613-258-0467, or email ptenson@moosefm.com. We got Trooper now. We're here for a good time, not a long time, on Moose FM.

0: Survivor's Eye of the Tiger. Great song to kick off a Friday on Moose Mornings. Weather-wise, today we've got sunshine and a high of 28. 34 is what it's going to feel like with the Humidex, and the thermometer says it's 18 right now. Thanks for tuning in. Hope your day is a great one. I'm Peter T. We're talking about replacing vehicles today, and sometimes it isn't because your current one is broken. Sometimes you're just tired of living like it's 2008. You climb into a friend's new vehicle. Suddenly they've got heated seats, remote start, Android Auto, adaptive cruise control. Meanwhile, I'm adjusting my mirrors by hand like I'm operating farm equipment. Now, vehicle technology, it has changed dramatically over the last decade. Better fuel economy, quieter cabins, and improved safety features have become standard on many newer vehicles. And I have to admit, heated seats in January sounds pretty amazing. At some point, comfort stops being a luxury and starts feeling like a really good excuse. So what was the final straw that made you buy a new vehicle? Was it repairs, or did you finally decide you deserve something a little more comfortable and modern? 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
3: Moose weather.
0: In North Grenville, sunny today, the high 28. Humidex making it feel like 34. A few clouds this evening, a chance of showers overnight, a low of 18. And for your civic long weekend, a risk of thunderstorms Saturday and Sunday. High both days around 24. And sunny on Monday, the high 25.
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1: Good morning, I'm Casey Kenny. The OPP say the civic holiday long weekend is one of the busiest travel periods of the summer, and they're set to patrol area highways and waterways. Provincial police say they'll focus on education and enforcement around impaired, distracted, and aggressive driving, including speeding. Officers will also be watching for proper seatbelt usage and enforcing Ontario's move over law, with drivers mandated to slow down and move over for emergency vehicles, tow trucks, and other vehicles with emergency lights activated. The OPP say everyone deserves to make it home safely after the long weekend. Don't trust caller ID. Hang up the phone if someone claims to be from your financial institution and never provide remote access to your computer. East Region OPP are issuing that advice when it comes to making sure that you don't fall victim to bank investigator fraud. Police say the crime involves criminals impersonating financial institutions, law enforcement agencies, credit reporting bureaus, and online retailers in an effort to gain access to victims' bank accounts and steal their money. They say there's also been a recent variation of the fraud where victims are directed to attend their financial institutions and withdraw funds, and then they're instructed to purchase gift cards from local retailers while remaining on the phone with the caller who continues to impersonate a bank employee. Once the gift cards have been purchased, victims are persuaded to provide the gift card numbers and redemption codes, allowing the fraudsters to immediately access and drain the funds. If you believe you've been the victim of fraud or cybercrime, report it to the OPP and the Canadian Anti-Fraud Center. In 2025, Canadians reported losses exceeding $28 million to the CAFC as a result of bank investigator fraud. And a physician at the Winchester District Memorial Hospital, beloved by her colleagues, is getting some big recognition. Dr. Crystal Doyle has been named Emergency Physician of the Year in the Ontario Rural, Remote, Small Urban category by the Canadian Association of Emergency Physicians. A media release from the hospital says Dr. Doyle is known for her skill, leadership, and dedication to providing excellent care close to home. As former Chief of Emergency Medicine, she helped lead the department through the challenges of the COVID-19 pandemic and continues to support emergency services as a physician scheduler, mentor, and advocate. Colleagues describe her as a trusted mentor, skilled physician, and compassionate leader who consistently puts patients, colleagues, and the community first. Be the first to know. Sign up and get news alerts delivered directly to your inbox at mykempvillenow.com.
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3: In North Grenville, sunny today, the high 28, Humidex making it feel like 34. A few clouds this evening, a chance of showers overnight, a low of 18. And for your civic long weekend, a risk of thunderstorms Saturday and Sunday, high both days around 24, and sunny on Monday, the high 25.
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0: Layer Light, Alicia Moffat on the station playing the biggest variety. Sunny day today, 28 the high. Humidex going to push it to feel more like 34. It is 18. Thanks for tuning in to Moose Mornings. I'm Peter T, and as the Royal Canadian Legion celebrates 100 years of service, we're highlighting legions, and today we are spotlighting the Kempville Legion Branch 212. The SCS Singing Seniors are presenting summer songs at the Legion on Tuesday, August the 11th. Goes from 2 until 3 in the afternoon, and the Singing Seniors are known for creating an interactive and entertaining experience that gets audiences involved and celebrating the joy of music together. The event is open to the community and admission is by donation. 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But don't wait too long, as seating may become limited. Tuesday, August 11th, 2 p.m., enjoy an afternoon of music with the SCS Singing Seniors. And that is today's Legion Spotlight, recognizing the Kempville Legion Branch 212 in this centennial year. 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

0: Pack the water and sunscreen. You're going to need it today. Sunny and a high of 28. Humidex going to make it feel like 34. We're at 18 with Strange Advance and The Second I Saw You on Moose Mornings. 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I'm Peter T, and we are celebrating 100 years of the Royal Canadian Legion in 2026. 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
1: Good morning, I'm Casey Kenny. The OPP say the civic holiday long weekend is one of the busiest travel periods of the summer and are set to patrol area highways and waterways. Provincial police say they'll focus on education and enforcement around impaired, distracted, and aggressive driving, including speeding. Officers will also be watching for proper seatbelt usage and enforcing Ontario's move over law, with drivers mandated to slow down and move over for emergency vehicles, tow trucks, and other vehicles with emergency lights activated. The OPP say everyone deserves to make it home safely after the long weekend. Don't trust caller ID. Hang up the phone if someone claims to be from your financial institution and never provide remote access to your computer. East Region OPP are issuing that advice when it comes to making sure that you don't fall victim to bank investigator fraud. Police say the crime involves criminals impersonating financial institutions, law enforcement agencies, credit reporting bureaus, and online retailers in an effort to gain access to victims' bank accounts and steal their money. They say there's also been a recent variation of the fraud where victims are directed to attend their financial institutions and withdraw funds, and then they're instructed to purchase gift cards from local retailers while remaining on the phone with the caller who continues to impersonate a bank employee. Once the gift cards have been purchased, victims are persuaded to provide the gift card numbers and redemption codes, allowing the fraudsters to immediately access and drain the funds. If you believe you've been the victim of fraud or cybercrime, report it to the OPP and the Canadian Anti-Fraud Centre. In 2025, Canadians reported losses exceeding $28 million to the CAFC as a result of bank investigator fraud. And a physician at the Winchester District Memorial Hospital, beloved by her colleagues, is getting some big recognition. Dr. Crystal Doyle has been named Emergency Physician of the Year in the Ontario Rural, Remote, Small Urban category by the Canadian Association of Emergency Physicians. A media release from the hospital says Dr. Doyle's known for her skill, leadership, and dedication to providing excellent care close to home. As former chief of emergency medicine, she helped lead the department through the challenges of the COVID-19 pandemic and continues to support emergency services as a physician scheduler, mentor, and advocate. Colleagues describe her as a trusted mentor, skilled physician, and compassionate leader who consistently puts patients, colleagues, and the community first. Be the first to know. Sign up and get news alerts delivered directly to your inbox at mykempvillenow.com.
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4: Moose weather.
5: In North Grenville, sunny today, the high 28, Humidex making it feel like 34. A few clouds this evening, a chance of showers overnight, a low of 18. And for your civic long weekend, a risk of thunderstorms Saturday and Sunday, high both days around 24, and sunny on Monday, the high 25.
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0: One way or another, Blondie on Moose FM. Sunny today, a high of 28. Humidex going to make it feel more like 34. Right now, it's 19. Thanks for tuning in. It's Moose Mornings. I'm Peter T.
1: You never know.
2: You do know. You do know.
3: Do you know?
4: But what do you know?
5: You know something?
1: Do you know something?
6: How do you know? What do you know?
7: Do you know?
8: Do you know?
9: Do you know?
10: Do you know?
11: Do you know?
12: Do you know?
13: Do you know?
14: You know?
15: Do you know?
16: Do you know?
17: You know?
18: You do know.
0: It's time now for a Friday edition of Do You Know? Let's dive into three fun facts to make you sound smarter than you really are. First off, a report claims that by watching a 90-minute horror movie, you can burn as many calories as a 30-minute walk. Next, Facebook was not the first social media website. 6 Degrees, launched in 1996, is considered the first. And finally, you're shorter at night than you are in the morning. There you have it. Now you know. Now here's Harry Styles, Watermelon Sugar, on Moose FM.

0: Leafs Mornings with Peter T. Cheering for the Pittsburgh Penguins in a town full of Leafs and Senator fans. Brave or just wrong? 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

0: Shania Twain's Man, I Feel Like a Woman. Sunny today, a high of 28. Humidex making it feel like 34. It is 19. Thanks for making Moose Mornings a part of your day. I'm Peter T. And if you love the smell of barbecue, I've got an event that is going to make your mouth water. The third annual Winchester Chicken and Rib Competition is coming up on Sunday, August 30th. Competition runs from 10 a.m. until 5 p.m. at the Winchester Foodland. Local backyard barbecue teams are going to be firing up their grills and smokers to battle it out for bragging rights in both chicken and rib categories. And what's really nice about this event is that it's not just about great food. All the proceeds go towards supporting the Winchester District Memorial Hospital Foundation's Cancer Care Fund. So every ticket, raffle entry, and donation helps make a real difference close to home. The event is also going to feature vendors, silent auction, merchandise, and a 50-50 draw. And if you've ever thought your ribs or chicken might be the best in the neighborhood, there's still time to get involved. 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So whether you're a serious barbecue enthusiast, someone looking for a unique family outing, or simply interested in supporting local healthcare initiatives, the Winchester Chicken and Rib Competition is definitely worth checking out. Sunday, August 30th, from 10 to 5 at the Winchester Foodland. Again, all proceeds supporting the WDMH Foundation's Cancer Care Fund.
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1: Moose weather.
0: In North Grenville, sunny today, the high 28. Humidex making it feel like 34. A few clouds this evening, a chance of showers overnight, a low of 18. And for your civic long weekend, a risk of thunderstorms Saturday and Sunday. High both days around 24. And sunny on Monday, the high 25.
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3: Good morning, I'm Casey Kenny. The OPP say the civic holiday long weekend is one of the busiest travel periods of the summer and are set to patrol area highways and waterways. Provincial police say they'll focus on education and enforcement around impaired, distracted, and aggressive driving, including speeding. Officers will also be watching for proper seatbelt usage and enforcing Ontario's move over law, with drivers mandated to slow down and move over for emergency vehicles, tow trucks, and other vehicles with emergency lights activated. The OPP say everyone deserves to make it home safely after the long weekend. Don't trust caller ID. Hang up the phone if someone claims to be from your financial institution and never provide remote access to your computer. East Region OPP are issuing that advice when it comes to making sure that you don't fall victim to bank investigator fraud. Police say the crime involves criminals impersonating financial institutions, law enforcement agencies, credit reporting bureaus, and online retailers in an effort to gain access to victims' bank accounts and steal their money. They say there's also been a recent variation of the fraud where victims are directed to attend their financial institutions and withdraw funds, and then they're instructed to purchase gift cards from local retailers while remaining on the phone with the caller who continues to impersonate a bank employee. Once the gift cards have been purchased, victims are persuaded to provide the gift card numbers and redemption codes, allowing the fraudsters to immediately access and drain the funds. If you believe you've been the victim of fraud or cybercrime, reported to the OPP and the Canadian Anti-Fraud Centre, in 2025, Canadians reported losses exceeding $28 million to the CAFC as a result of bank investigator fraud. And a physician at the Winchester District Memorial Hospital, beloved by her colleagues, is getting some big recognition. Dr. Crystal Doyle has been named Emergency Physician of the Year in the Ontario Rural, Remote, Small Urban category by the Canadian Association of Emergency Physicians. A media release from the hospital says Dr. Doyle's known for her skill, leadership, and dedication to providing excellent care close to home. As former chief of emergency medicine, she helped lead the department through the challenges of the COVID-19 pandemic and continues to support emergency services as a physician scheduler, mentor, and advocate. Colleagues describe her as a trusted mentor, skilled physician, and compassionate leader who consistently puts patients, colleagues, and the community first. Be the first to know. Sign up and get news alerts delivered directly to your inbox at mykempvillenow.com.
4: Moose weather.
5: In North Grenville, sunny today, the high 28, Humidex making it feel like 34. A few clouds this evening, a chance of showers overnight, a low of 18. And for your civic long weekend, a risk of thunderstorms Saturday and Sunday, high both days around 24. And sunny on Monday, the high 25.
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0: sunny day for us today. 28 the high. Humidex going to push it to feel more like 34. Right now it's 19 with Our Lady Peace. Innocent. 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Good morning, I'm Peter T, and if you love finding a great book at a great price, you're going to want to mark down August 21st through the 23rd on your calendar. That is when the Kempville Youth Center is bringing back for its 22nd year their annual book fair. It's a 3-day event packed with thousands of books covering just about every genre you can think about. Whether you're looking for a fiction book, a romance novel, some children's books, maybe even some cookbooks, there is a good chance you're going to find them. And the price, tough to beat. Most books, just $3. Children's books are only $1. And picture books are about 50 cents. And again, that sale is going to run August 21st through the 23rd. And if you're doing a little summer cleaning and you may have stumbled across a box out in the garage that was full of old books and you'd like to pass those along, Kempville Youth Center is also accepting donations for that sale. You can drop off your books at the Ferguson Forest Outlet Store on County Road 44. They'll accept those donations on Thursday evenings from 4 to 6, and again on Saturday mornings from 9 a.m. until noon. Just keep in mind, not accepting magazines, dictionaries, or encyclopedias. The annual book fair, very important fundraiser, helps support programs and services for local youth. So every donation and every book purchase helps make a real difference. The Kempville Youth Center's 22nd annual book fair, August 21st through the 23rd.
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0: doing the safety dance. 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Happy Friday. Sunny day today. 28 the high. Humidex making it feel like 34. 19 is where we're sitting right now. Thanks for listening. It's Moose Mornings. I'm Peter T. And you'll want to make your way to Mooresburg this weekend for Tubi Weekend. All gets underway today. Beer gardens are opening at 6 o'clock. Then they've got some live entertainment taken to the stage, Cajun and the Hollow Bodies, followed by their opening ceremonies at 8 o'clock tonight. That officially kicks off the weekend festivities. Saturday brings a whole lot of excitement. The annual parade rolls through town at 1 o'clock. They've also got kids inflatables running from 2 until 4. And if you're ready to dance the night away, the Velocities take the stage at 8 p.m. Saturday. Then comes the main event on Sunday at 1 p.m. The legendary Tubi race gets underway. If you've never seen it before, picture dozens of participants taken to the water in a uniquely Canadian summer tradition that has become synonymous with Mooresburg. The beer garden's also going to be open again on Sunday from noon till 6. And at the end of the afternoon, the attention turns to one of the most anticipated moments of the weekend. Who will be crowned the king and queen of the river? You'll have to be there to find out. So if you're looking for a great weekend full of live music, family activities, community spirit, this is definitely one to put on the list. Tubi Weekend is waiting for you this weekend in Mooresburg.
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1: Moose weather.
0: In North Grenville, sunny today, the high 28. Humidex making it feel like 34. A few clouds this evening, a chance of showers overnight, a low of 18. And for your civic long weekend, a risk of thunderstorms Saturday and Sunday. High both days around 24. And sunny on Monday, the high 25.
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1: Good morning, I'm Casey Kenny. The OPP say the civic holiday long weekend is one of the busiest travel periods of the summer and are set to patrol area highways and waterways. Provincial police say they'll focus on education and enforcement around impaired, distracted, and aggressive drivers.

0: driving, including speeding. Officers will also be watching for proper seatbelt usage and enforcing Ontario's move over law, with drivers mandated to slow down and move over for emergency vehicles, tow trucks, and other vehicles with emergency lights activated. The OPP say everyone deserves to make it home safely after the long weekend. Don't trust caller ID. Hang up the phone if someone claims to be from your financial institution and never provide remote access to your computer. East Region OPP are issuing that advice when it comes to making sure that you don't fall victim to bank investigator fraud. Police say the crime involves criminals impersonating financial institutions, law enforcement agencies, credit reporting bureaus, and online retailers in an effort to gain access to victims' bank accounts and steal their money. They say there's also been a recent variation of the fraud where victims are directed to attend their financial institutions and withdraw funds, and then they're instructed to purchase gift cards from local retailers while remaining on the phone with the caller who continues to impersonate a bank employee. Once the gift cards have been purchased, victims are persuaded to provide the gift card numbers and redemption codes, allowing the fraudsters to immediately access and drain the funds. If you believe you've been the victim of fraud or cybercrime, reported to the OPP and the Canadian Anti-Fraud Centre, in 2025, Canadians reported losses exceeding $28 million to the CAFC as a result of bank investigator fraud. And a physician at the Winchester District Memorial Hospital, beloved by her colleagues, is getting some big recognition. Dr. Crystal Doyle has been named Emergency Physician of the Year in the Ontario Rural, Remote, Small Urban category by the Canadian Association of Emergency Physicians. A media release from the hospital says Dr. Doyle is known for her skill, leadership, and dedication to providing excellent care close to home. As former Chief of Emergency Medicine, she helped lead the department through the challenges of the COVID-19 pandemic and continues to support emergency services as a physician scheduler, mentor, and advocate. Colleagues describe her as a trusted mentor, skilled physician, and compassionate leader who consistently puts patients, colleagues, and the community first. Be the first to know. Sign up and get news alerts delivered directly to your inbox at mykempvillenow.com.
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2: In North Grenville, sunny today, the high 28, Humidex making it feel like 34. A few clouds this evening, a chance of showers overnight, a low of 18. And for your civic long weekend, a risk of thunderstorms Saturday and Sunday, high both days around 24, and sunny on Monday, the high 25.
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Thanks for tuning in to Moose Mornings. I'm Peter T. And here is today's impossible question. Would you rather hand your mechanic $2,000 today or hand a dealership $600 every month for the next 5 or 6 years? Neither answer feels particularly exciting. One hurts you all at once, the other hurts a little bit over and over. Kind of like that subscription you forgot to cancel. And of course, transportation, one of the biggest household expenses most Canadians have, and vehicle ownership costs have climbed steadily over the last several years between financing, insurance, fuel, and maintenance. Which means replacing a vehicle isn't just buying a car anymore. It's basically adopting another monthly bill. I'm still trying to decide which pain I'd rather experience. So tell me, what was the final straw that made you buy a new vehicle? Was it the repair bills finally adding up, or did you decide predictable monthly payments were easier to live with? Give me a call, 613-258-0467, or email ptenson@moosefm.com. Here's Colin James now. 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

0: Lisa Loeb, Stay, I Miss You, on the station playing the biggest variety, Moose FM. Weather-wise, today we're looking at sunshine and a high of 28. 34 is what that human X going to make it feel like. We're at 21. Thanks for letting me keep you company on a Friday. I'm Peter T, and we've spent the morning talking about replacing vehicles, and I think I finally found the real test. If your vehicle broke down today, would you repair it without even thinking, or would your first thought be, maybe it's time? Because if you have to stop and debate it, I think you've already made your decision. Reliability is one of the biggest reasons people eventually replace their vehicle. It's not always about the money. Sometimes it's simply about confidence. Can I drive this thing 2 hours away? Can I trust it in the middle of winter? Can I make it to work tomorrow without introducing myself to a tow truck driver again? Once you start asking those questions regularly, your vehicle may already be packing its bags. So before we wrap this up, what was the final straw that made you buy a new vehicle? Love to hear your story, because I have a feeling I'm getting closer to making that decision myself. The
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4: Moose weather.
0: In North Grenville, sunny today, the high 28. Humidex making it feel like 34. A few clouds this evening, a chance of showers overnight, a low of 18. And for your civic long weekend, a risk of thunderstorms Saturday and Sunday. High both days around 24. And sunny on Monday, the high 25.
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0: Sister Hazel, all for you on 97.5 Moose FM. Happy Friday. Weather today, sunshine and a high of 28. Humidex making it feel like 34. Thermometer says it's 21. I appreciate you tuning in to Moose Mornings. Peter T with you, and a huge congratulations to our lucky Moose FM listener, Robert, who has won the ultimate boots and hearts experience. Robert, we hope you have an absolutely incredible weekend at one of Canada's biggest music festivals. Your prize includes a pair of general admission weekend passes and tent camping to Boots and Hearts. That happens next weekend, August 7th through the 9th, which means you get 3 days of great music, unforgettable memories, and performances from stars like The Chicks, The Jonas Brothers, Rascal Flatts, and many more. 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

0: I Was Made for Loving You, Kiss on the station playing the biggest variety, Moose FM. Sunny day today, high of 28. Human X making it feel like 34. It is 21. I'm Peter T. Thanks for hanging out with me. And today we learned watching a 90-minute horror movie can burn as many calories as a 30-minute walk. Facebook was not the first social media website. 6 Degrees was. And you're shorter at night than you are in the morning. We also talked about that moment every driver eventually faces. Do you fix the vehicle you've got or finally admit it's time to go shopping? We talked about repair bills versus monthly payments, whether age or kilometers matter more, how heated seats and Apple CarPlay can suddenly become needs, and the big reliability test. If your vehicle broke down today, would you fix it? Without thinking.
1: I'm done.
2: Fine, I'm done.
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4: 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I'm done.
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0: That's going to wrap things up for me for today. And as always, I like to leave you with a little chuckle. So here we go. What do you call a $2 chicken? Have yourself a good day, a great civic long weekend, and be safe.

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2: Moose weather.
3: In North Grenville, sunny today, the high 28. Humidex making it feel like 34. A few clouds this evening, a chance of showers overnight, a low of 18. And for your civic long weekend, a risk of thunderstorms Saturday and Sunday. High both days around 24. And sunny on Monday, the high 25.
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5: Moose weather.
6: In North Grenville, sunny today, the high 28. Humidex making it feel like 34. A few clouds this evening and a chance of showers overnight, a low of 18. And for your civic long weekend, a risk of thunderstorms Saturday and Sunday. High both days around 24. And sunny on Monday, the high 25.
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4: Moose weather.
5: In North Grenville, sunny today, the high 28, Humidex making it feel like 34. A few clouds this evening and a chance of showers overnight, a low of 18. And for your civic long weekend, a risk of thunderstorms Saturday and Sunday, high both days around 24, and sunny on Monday, the high 25.
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0: Moose weather.
4: In North Grenville, sunny today, the high 28, Humidex making it feel like 34. A few clouds this evening and a chance of showers overnight, a low of 18. And for your civic long weekend, a risk of thunderstorms Saturday and Sunday, high both days around 24, and sunny on Monday, the high 25.
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5: In North Grenville, sunny today, the high 28, Humidex making it feel like 34. A few clouds this evening and a chance of showers overnight, a low of 18. And for your civic long weekend, a risk of thunderstorms Saturday and Sunday, high both days around 24, and sunny on Monday, the high 25.
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1: Good afternoon. I'm Hussam El Hussein. Bad driving behaviors can

0: hurt everyone. That is the message from West Region OPP as they embark on a civic holiday weekend traffic campaign. Police say safe driving means your family and friends get where they're going safely. OPP will focus on safe driving education and enforcement aimed at ensuring drivers are paying attention behind the wheel, wearing a seatbelt, slowing down, driving sober, and moving over for emergency vehicles. OPP West Region laid 1,425 charges during last year's campaign, including 625 for speeding, 148 seatbelt charges, and 47 impaired driving charges. Another 19 charges were handed out for failing to move over for emergency vehicles. Provincial police say tragedy doesn't have to happen on roads, highways, and waterways, and making the right choices means everyone can enjoy the long weekend safely. Don't trust caller ID. Hang up the phone if someone claims to be from your financial institution and never provide remote access to your computer. East Region OPP is issuing that advice when it comes to making sure that you don't fall victim to bank investigator fraud. Police say the crime involves criminals impersonating financial institutions, law enforcement agencies, credit reporting bureaus, and online retailers in an effort to gain access to victims' bank accounts and steal their money. They say that there's also been a recent variation of the fraud where victims are directed to attend their financial institution and withdraw funds and then are instructed to purchase gift cards from local retailers while remaining on the phone with the caller, who continues to impersonate a bank employee. Once the gift cards have been purchased, victims are persuaded to provide the gift card numbers and redemption codes, allowing the fraudsters to immediately access and drain the funds. If you believe you have been the victim of fraud or cybercrime, report it to the OPP and the Canadian Anti-Fraud Center. In 2025, Canadians reported losses exceeding $28 million to the center as a result of bank investigator fraud. A physician at the Winchester District Memorial Hospital, beloved by her colleagues, is getting some big recognition. Dr. Crystal Doyle has been named Emergency Physician of the Year in the Ontario Rural Remote Small Urban category by the Canadian Association of Emergency Physicians. A media release from the hospital says Dr. Doyle is known for her skill, leadership, and dedication to providing excellent care close to home. As former chief of emergency medicine, she helped lead the department through the challenges of the COVID-19 pandemic and continues to support emergency services as a physician scheduler, mentor, and advocate. Colleagues describe her as a trusted mentor, skilled physician, and a compassionate leader who consistently puts patients, colleagues, and community first. Be the first to know. Sign up to get news alerts to your inbox at mykempvillenow.com.
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5: Moose Weather. In North Grenville, sunny today, the high 28. Humidex making it feel like 34. A few clouds this evening and a chance of showers overnight, a low of 18. And for your civic long weekend, a risk of thunderstorms Saturday and Sunday, high both days around 24. And sunny on Monday, the high 25. Ready for more?

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4: Moose Weather.
5: In North Grenville, sunny today, the high 28, Humidex making it feel like 34. A few clouds this evening and a chance of showers overnight, a low of 18. And for your civic long weekend, a risk of thunderstorms Saturday and Sunday, high both days around 24, and sunny on Monday, the high 25.
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4: Moose weather.
5: In North Grenville, sunny today, the high 28, Humidex making it feel like 34. A few clouds this evening and a chance of showers overnight, a low of 18. And for your civic long weekend, a risk of thunderstorms Saturday and Sunday, high both days around 24, and sunny on Monday, the high 25.
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3: Moose Weather.
4: In North Grenville, sunny today, the high 28, Humidex making it feel like 34. A few clouds this evening and a chance of showers overnight, a low of 18. And for your civic long weekend, a risk of thunderstorms Saturday and Sunday, high both days around 24, and sunny on Monday, the high 25.
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6: In North Grenville, sunny today, the high 28, Humidex making it feel like 34. A few clouds this evening and a chance of showers overnight, a low of 18. And for your civic long weekend, a risk of thunderstorms Saturday and Sunday, high both days around 24, and sunny on Monday, the high 25.
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3: Weather. In North Grenville, sunny today, the high 28, Humidex making it feel like 34, a few clouds this evening and a chance of showers overnight, a low of 18, and for your civic long weekend, a risk of thunderstorms Saturday and Sunday, high both days around 24, and sunny on Monday, the high 25.
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5: In North Grenville, sunny today, the high 28, Humidex making it feel like 34. A few clouds this evening and a chance of showers overnight, a low of 18. And for your civic long weekend, a risk of thunderstorms Saturday and Sunday, high both days around 24, and sunny on Monday, the high 25.
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5: Moose weather.
6: In North Grenville, sunny today, the high 28, Humidex making it feel like 34. A few clouds this evening and a chance of showers overnight, a low of 18. And for your civic long weekend, a risk of thunderstorms Saturday and Sunday, high both days around 24, and sunny on Monday, the high 25.
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5: In North Grenville, sunny today, the high 28, Humidex making it feel like 34. A few clouds this evening and a chance of showers overnight, a low of 18. And for your civic long weekend, a risk of thunderstorms Saturday and Sunday, high both days around 24, and sunny on Monday, the high 25.
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1: Good afternoon. I'm Hussam El Hussein. Bad driving behaviors can hurt everyone. That is the message from West Region OPP as they embark on a civic holiday weekend traffic campaign. Police say safe driving means your family and friends get where they're going safely. OPP will focus on safe driving education and enforcement aimed at ensuring drivers are paying attention behind the wheel, wearing a seatbelt, slowing down, driving sober, and moving over for emergency vehicles. OPP West Region laid 1,425 charges during last year's campaign, including 625 for speeding, 148 seatbelt charges, and 47 impaired driving charges. Another 19 charges were handed out for failing to move over for emergency vehicles. Provincial police say tragedy doesn't have to happen on roads, highways, and waterways, and making the right choices means everyone can enjoy the long weekend safely. Don't trust caller ID. Hang up the phone if someone claims to be from your financial institution and never provide remote access to your computer. East Region OPP is issuing that advice when it comes to making sure that you don't fall victim to bank investigator fraud. Police say the crime involves criminals impersonating financial institutions, law enforcement agencies, credit reporting bureaus, and online retailers in an effort to gain access to victims' bank accounts and steal their money. They say that there's also been a recent variation of the fraud where victims are directed to attend their financial institution and withdraw funds and then are instructed to purchase gift cards from local retailers while remaining on the phone with the caller who continues to impersonate a bank employee. Once the gift cards have been purchased, victims are persuaded to provide the gift card numbers and redemption codes, allowing the fraudsters to immediately access and drain the funds. If you believe you have been the victim of fraud or cybercrime, report it to the OPP and the Canadian Anti-Fraud Center. In 2025, Canadians reported losses exceeding $28 million to the center as a result of bank investigator fraud. A physician at the Winchester District Memorial Hospital, beloved by her colleagues, is getting some big recognition. Dr. Crystal Doyle has been named Emergency Physician of the Year in the Ontario Rural Remote Small Urban category by the Canadian Association of Emergency Physicians. A media release from the hospital says Dr. Doyle is known for her skill, leadership, and dedication to providing excellent care close to home. As former chief of emergency medicine, she helped lead the department through the challenges of the COVID-19 pandemic and continues to support emergency services as a physician scheduler, mentor, and advocate. Colleagues describe her as a trusted mentor, skilled physician, and a compassionate leader who consistently puts patients

0: 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Be the first to know. Sign up to get news alerts to your inbox at mykempvillenow.com.
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4: In North Grenville, a few clouds this evening and a chance of showers overnight, a low of 18. And for your civic long weekend, a risk of thunderstorms Saturday and Sunday, high both days around 24, and sunny on Monday, the high 25.
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0: Moose weather.
4: In North Grenville, a few clouds this evening and a chance of showers overnight, a low of 18. And for your Civic Long weekend, a risk of thunderstorms Saturday and Sunday. High both days around 24 and sunny on Monday, the high 25.
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3: Weather. In North Grenville, a few clouds this evening and a chance of showers overnight, a low of 18. And for your Civic Long weekend, a risk of thunderstorms Saturday and Sunday, high both days around 24, and sunny on Monday, the high 25.
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1: Good afternoon, I'm Hussam El Hussein. Bad driving behaviors can hurt everyone. That is the message from West Region OPP as they embark on a civic holiday weekend traffic campaign. Police say safe driving means your family and friends get where they're going safely. OPP will focus on safe driving education and enforcement aimed at ensuring drivers are paying attention behind the wheel, wearing a seatbelt, slowing down, driving sober, and moving over for emergency vehicles. OPP West Region laid 1,425 charges during last year's campaign, including 625 for speeding, 148 seatbelt charges, and 47 impaired driving charges. Another 19 charges were handed out for failing to move over for emergency vehicles. Provincial police say tragedy doesn't have to happen on roads, highways, and waterways, and making the right choices means everyone can enjoy the long weekend safely. Don't trust caller ID. Hang up the phone if someone claims to be from your financial institution and never provide remote access to your computer. East Region OPP is issuing that advice when it comes to making sure that you don't fall victim to bank investigator fraud. Police say the crime involves criminals impersonating financial institutions, law enforcement agencies, credit reporting bureaus, and online retailers in an effort to gain access to victims' bank accounts and steal their money. They say that there's also been a recent variation of the fraud where victims are directed to attend their financial institution and withdraw funds and then are instructed to purchase gift cards from local retailers while remaining on the phone with the caller, who continues to impersonate a bank employee. Once the gift cards have been purchased, victims are persuaded to provide the gift card numbers and redemption codes, allowing the fraudsters to immediately access and drain the funds. If you believe you have been the victim of fraud or cybercrime, report it to the OPP and the Canadian Anti-Fraud Center. In 2025, Canadians reported losses exceeding $28 million to the center as a result of bank investigator fraud. A physician at the Winchester District Memorial Hospital, beloved by her colleagues, is getting some big recognition. Dr. Crystal Doyle has been named Emergency Physician of the Year in the Ontario Rural Remote Small Urban category by the Canadian Association of Emergency Physicians. A media release from the hospital says Dr. Doyle is known for her skill, leadership, and dedication to providing excellent care close to home. As former chief of emergency medicine, she helped lead the department through the challenges of the COVID-19 pandemic and continues to support emergency services as a physician scheduler, mentor, and advocate. Colleagues describe her as a trusted mentor, skilled physician, and a compassionate leader who consistently puts patients, colleagues, and community first. Be the first to know. Sign up to get news alerts to your inbox at mykempvillenow.com.
2: News weather. In North Grenville, a few clouds this evening and a chance of showers overnight, a low of 18. And for your civic long weekend, a risk of thunderstorms Saturday and Sunday.

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2: In North Grenville, a few clouds this evening and a chance of showers overnight, a low of 18. And for your Civic Long weekend, a risk of thunderstorms Saturday and Sunday, high both days around 24, and sunny on Monday, the high 25.
3: A cold one with a warm breeze.
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3: Moose weather.
4: In North Grenville, a few clouds this evening and a chance of showers overnight, a low of 18. And for your Civic long weekend, a risk of thunderstorms Saturday and Sunday. High both days around 24 and sunny on Monday, the high 25.
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3: Moose weather.
4: In North Grenville, a few clouds this evening and a chance of showers overnight, a low of 18. And for your civic long weekend, a risk of thunderstorms Saturday and Sunday. High both days around 24 and sunny on Monday, the high 25.
5: Shorts, flip-flops, and a t-shirt.
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4: In North Grenville, a few clouds this evening and a chance of showers overnight, a low of 18. And for your civic long weekend, a risk of thunderstorms Saturday and Sunday, high both days around 24, and sunny on Monday, the high 25.
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0: 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Moose weather.
3: In North Grenville, a few clouds this evening and a chance of showers overnight, a low of 18. And for your civic long weekend, a risk of thunderstorms Saturday and Sunday. High both days around 24 and sunny on Monday, the high 25.
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5: In North Grenville, a few clouds this evening and a chance of showers overnight, a low of 18. And for your civic long weekend, a risk of thunderstorms Saturday and Sunday, high both days around 24, and sunny on Monday, the high 25.
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